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You better know it, okay? It is High 97.5. Your takeoff mix is coming up next. Shout out to DJ Banks. We about to get you turned on a Tuesday.

trying to lose weight, all right? They just had Cheeseburger Day. Now, apparently, there's National Pancake Day, okay? That's happening. Yes, that's happening September 26th. And the Cracker Barrel, they are offering $5 all-you-can-eat pancakes

0: Chris.
1: Chris, do you know the phone number to Cameron Law?
0: Oh, no, I don't know the phone number.
1: You wasn't listening earlier?
0: No, I just came out of the store, and I heard you say, call.
1: You didn't just come out of no store. You've been riding around this 24/7. I just said it.
0: Yeah, no, I just got out, and you said, call. You're calling 19.
1: It's 702-745-4545. That's the phone number, all right?
0: All right.
1: I'm giving you a pass tonight. You are 19.
0: All right.
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0: 3, 2, 1.
1: Big spin on a turned up Tuesday. I'm not giving out no more passes. Y'all better know that Cameron Law phone number. I'm hanging up. All right, you just got Cypress Hill tickets. Congratulations.
0: All right, man.

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1: 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This boogie's in my soul.
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0: I'm stylish. 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
1: 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Mike P and Lady G in the morning. Wake up. Hot 975.
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0: 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Huge shout out to Cindy Palafox, Monet Lloyd, Sierra Echo, and Kim Brown. 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We are going to call four more grand prize winners on Friday. 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

0: 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Talk big t-shirt Billy. 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